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Engine 11, channel A2, fire response, northbound Interstate 5 a bay. Engine 11, channel A2, fire response, northbound Interstate 5 a bay. Time 1738.

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0: I'm wrapping up over here at 40th in Puget Sound. Can you put another battalion chief on that fire alarm?
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3: Ladder 4, Channel A2, BLS, Overdose, 2215, 62nd Avenue East, Unit 15302. Ladder 4, Channel A2, BLS, Overdose, 2215, 62nd Avenue East, Unit 15302, Time 1750.

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0: Hill Engine 2 is on scene of command at 10:01 Pacific. We have a 50 by 100, three-story, Type 2 construction. Engine 2 will be investigating. We have no alarm sounding, no one evacuating. All the units stand by upon your arrival. Battalion 2 upon your arrival. Do a 360.
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Engine 8, Battalion 3, Safety 3, Tower 2, and 8, 5, Channel A3, BLS, Motor Vehicle Accident, Northbound Interstate 5 north of 56th, Engine 8, Battalion 3, Safety 3, Tower 2, and 8, 5, Channel A3, BLS, Motor Vehicle Accident, Northbound Interstate 5 north of 56th, Time 20:52.

0: Spillway today. Can we access this from 56?
1: That's affirmative. This needs to be accessed from 56. You will not be able to access it from 38. So access from 56.
0: AJ.
1: 2054.

0: Tacoma from 85. Might have missed the transmission. Are we going to be able to access from 56? Or are we going to have to go to 72nd?
1: 85, this will be accessible from 56. So access from 56.
0: 85 received, access from 56.

0: units responding northbound I-5 north of 56. Per WSP, this is on the main line of I-5 past 38th Street, almost to where M Street comes under I-5. Stay on the main line.
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1: High five, command. This is in lane 5. Looks like we got state patrol on scene. We can see a semi on its wheels. Tower 2, upstream block. Let's get 4 and 5, 8 and 5, downstream loading zone, safety 3 and battalion 3, lateral. Engine 8 is command and we'll be investigating.
2: Engine 8 on scene, command will be out investigating. In lane 5, and WSP is on scene, 2058.

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Disregard. 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I'll move forward.

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Into the guardrail next to engine 8. 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

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Engine 11, channel A2, initial report of cardiac complaint, 3725, East B, is in Bravo Street. 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

0: 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Engine 8, you have traffic?
1: That's affirmative. This alarm is not coming from the bus park. Or do we have any alarm from the vintage reported?
0: Engine 8, that is a negative.
1: Received. It doesn't sound like a fire alarm. And employee at the bus park says this is a common occurrence that they hear from the vintage. So we're going to go available.
0: Receive engine 8, 2221.

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engines, 3, 5, 12, and 2, ladder 4, medic 3, medic 4, battalion 2, battalion 3, safety 3, tower 2, and EMS 1, channel A3, residential structure fire, 3706, 49th Avenue Northeast, engines, 3, 5, 12, and 2, ladder 4, medic 3, medic 4, battalion 2, battalion 3, safety 3, tower 2, and EMS 1, channel A3, residential structure fire, 3706, 49th Avenue Northeast, time 2341.

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1: All units responding 3706 49th Avenue Northeast. Closest hydrants are going to be just south of the address on 49th Avenue. Again, just south of the address on 49th Avenue Northeast, 2344.

0: Tacoma. Engine 3 is on scene. Got a single-story, 25 by 50 residential structure. Smoke showing out. Looks like the Alpha Charlie side down an alley. We're going to pull hose. Engine 3 will be conducting a 360. More information to follow.
1: Received. Engine 3 is on scene. 25 by 50 single-story smoke showing from the Alpha Charlie side. We'll be pulling a line 360. More to follow. 2346.

0: all units from engine 3. Unable to do a 360. 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Is there any smoke coming from the E's? No flame yet.
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0: Engine 3, we're interior. Fire's knocked down. We were unable to conduct a 360.
1: Yeah, I received. I see the fire's knocked down. I was able to do a 360. All units from 49th Avenue Command. It's a 25 by 25, single story wood frame. It's a decay phase fire that engine 3's got knocked down. We're going to do positive pressure ventilation. I'm going to give him a fan. Alpha to Bravo. Engine 5 crew will be doing a primary search. Engine 12 be assisting engine 3 of the water supply. We are offensive. The hot zone is the building. Warm zone will be the yard.
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1: 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We can send somebody out to charge a hydrant.
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1: Fire's out. In the Alpha Bravo corner, if the Alpha side is the front door. I'm waiting for PPV, but they're out open there.
0: Freezy Fire knocked down Alpha Bravo.
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4: Fire's out. Smoke's cleared out. Looks like this is contained to a single room. Small room on the south Bravo corner. Outside. We're doing some overhaul now.
1: Okay, Commander understands. Fire's out. We're ventilating. Doing some overhaul. Ladder 4 is going to open up a Charlie side door to get the smoke out faster.
0: Command from Tacoma. 10-minute timer.
1: Command receive, it's a 10-minute timer. We're offensive. Fire's under control. We're transitioning to the overhaul phase. Currently, I have Engine 3 working in the hot zone. 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

0: 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We're standing down Rick. 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
1: Engine 15, I'm getting on Puyallup from southbound I-5, probably about 7 minutes, give or take.
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0: are you on scene with the patient? She seems to be calling.
1: 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The knocks isn't working.
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Medic 3 from Engine 3. Medic 3, Norflight 29. You get here, we'll take your gurney to the bottom of the front stairs. A mega mover to the upstairs and to the left. 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

0: 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Last dialysis was 5 days ago.
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2: 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Aid, 2, Channel A2, BLS, sick person, Alaska Gardens, 6220, South Alaska Street, Unit 407, time 940.

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1: High 5, receive.
0: We got the patient loaded up in 8-2 gurney. Do you want us to meet you somewhere?
1: Negative. We'll see you on scene. We're approximately 3 to 4 minutes out.
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1: Go ahead and just hold.
0: Tacoma, this is a non-injury as of right now. However, the vehicle is blocking the westbound side of traffic.
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Engine 8, Channel A2, BLS, Traumatic Injury, 8642, Tacoma Avenue South. 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

0: Tacoma 89 has rolled up on the scene of the motor vehicle crash on Hosmer and South 19. We've got one motorcyclist down, alert and oriented, skin warm, pink and dry, complaints of generalized pain, minimal damage. The occupant of the other vehicle has remained on scene.
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Agent 17, on scene in command, 1102 South Pearl. We have a large church building, nothing showing, no one evacuating, have an alarm sounding. Engine 17 will be investigating. All units can slow and continue.

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2: 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Altered LOC, Octopharma Plasma, 5306, Pacific Highway East, Engine 12, Channel A2, BLS, Altered LOC, Octopharma Plasma, 5306, Pacific Highway East, time 1246. 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
1: We had a 15-year-old female, had two syncope episodes prior to arrival, doing posturals, had another near syncope, unable to get a palpable blood pressure. Thank you.

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Letter 1, Channel A2, BLS, breathing problem, 6th Avenue apartment, 2302, 6th Avenue, unit 113, time 1411.

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Engine 8, Channel A2, BLF, breathing problem, 6446, South Wapato Street, time 1418.

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Engine 11, Channel A2, debris fire, South Tacoma Way and South Wilkeson Street. 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
1: Aid 2, Channel A2, BLS, breathing problem, 6446, South Wapato Street. Aid 2, Channel A2, BLS, breathing problem, 6446, South Wapato Street, time 1426.

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8, Channel A2, BLS, breathing problem, 6th Avenue apartment, 2302, 6th Avenue, unit 113, 8, Channel A2, BLS, breathing problem, 6th Avenue apartment, 2302, 6th Avenue, unit 113, time 1428.

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1: 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If there's not, let us know. 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
3: 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I wasn't sure if there were two incidents. Looks like you see it.
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1: Eight Tacoma confirming you said test. Did you have traffic for Tacoma? Fifteen 27.

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1: We're just dispatched from the training center.
0: Yeah, that's affirmative. You're... That's a... That was a test call.
1: Say again, Tacoma.
0: You were cleared from that call. You can stay here, Lord.
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2: 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Gynecological, Lakeside 5 Apartments Building D, is in Bravo, 2305, 58th Avenue East, Unit B, is in Bravo 4, time 1644.

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3: I received, I got a short for you and some directions. Court cues are a little tough to find. First, we got a 59-year-old female, confirmed a syncopal episode of unconscious prior to our arrival. She was lethargic. Vitals are within normal limits at this point. Second, as you come in on 48, head south on Q. In the very first driveway you see, take a right and then travel south, and you'll see our engine.
0: 25.